Caribbean girl, me know for tick, me know for top. 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

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See you at the bar, you was hardly talking. That's when I knew that your heart was scarring. Friends to lovers need a part to star in. Like, wait, babe.

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We've had a million, million nights just like this. So let's

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See you at the bar, you was hardly talking. That's when I knew that your heart was scarring. Friends to lovers need a part to star in. Like, wait, babe,

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Please just rewind. Let me shake it to the max.